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And then and there came a sweet young chair all dressed in a bridal gown. He said to her in a voice so true.

I write myself a note each day and I place it in my hat. 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For round and round the world it goes, it lands here right behind myself. I pick it up and I read the note, which is merely to remind myself.

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Now here's a tale of a simple fool, just glance at a page or two. You laugh, ha ha, but you blush a bit, for you realize while you're reading it that

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0: Hans Christian Andersen. 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
1: Many years ago on the Mississippi River boats, they had men called gaugers. And the job of a gauger was to hang off the side of the boat with one hand, and in the other hand he had a ball of twine with a hunk of lead on the end of it. He'd wheel the lead around his head and let it fly into the water. And wherever the water marked the twine, he'd call up to the skipper and say, "Marking on the twine is 4 fathoms." Of course, day in and day out, year after year, this would get pretty monotonous. Until in the 1800s, a little man came along and revolutionized the whole gauging industry. Instead of saying "marking on the twine," he cut it short and said, "Mark Twain." And in between each marking, he'd fill it in with a little patter about himself and his everyday life. Well, if you'd been living at that time, coming up from a distance on the Mississippi, it would have sounded like this.

John Donne. Rev on thy holy fervor. Down through the wicks of ages and the moss pond dark, dank pools. Rev on down through the industrial revolution, empiricism.

my holy rosy cross. Rev on down through theosophy and the golden dawn. Rev on through the writing of a vision. Rev on, rev on, rev on, rev on.